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0: Nights are always better with blocks and blocks of all this great classic rock. I'm Tony Harrison. You're set to Classic Rock's Home in Philly, 102.9 MGK, and we have another block on the way next.
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as it ever was. Same as it ever was. Same as it ever was. Same as it ever was. Same as it ever was. Same as it ever was. Same as it ever was. Same as it ever was. Water dissolving and water removing. There is water at the bottom of the ocean. Under the water, carry the water. Water removing, water removing, water removing, water removing, water removing, water removing, water removing, water removing, water removing, water removing, water removing, water removing, water removing, water removing, water removing, water removing, water removing, water removing, water removing, water removing, water removing, water removing, water removing, water removing, water 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removing, water removing, water removing, water removing, water removing, water removing, water removing, water removing, water removing, water removing, water removing, water removing, water removing, water removing, water removing, water removing, water removing, water removing, water removing, water removing, water removing, water removing, water removing, water removing

it ever was. Same as it ever was. 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Time isn't holding up. 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

0: Billy Shaw. But it's still rock and roll to me. BTO. Welcome to the jungle. Guns N' Roses.
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The boys are back in town. 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
5: 6 o'clock, 72 degrees, gone to 81 with clouds and sun. A chance of showers moving through later in the day. Always glad to have you along. First thing, early risers. Got that for you. A prize for being here this early. Talk about tickets to see Lynyrd Skynyrd and Foreigner and a tale about founding members that met on the Little League field. And that'll be your shot at those tickets coming up at 6:40. Morning featured artist, news of this band yesterday and today. There's a tie-in. It's coming up after 7 o'clock this morning. Buddy Guy turns 90 years old today. He'll be celebrating his birthday through the weekend here in Philadelphia on stage, Keswick Theater, Sunday, August 2nd. I have those tickets for you to win if you can connect three, coming up at 9 o'clock this morning. Before all that, Cindy Graham has your first look at the roads at 6:20 this morning. Shark Week continues. Comedian Robert Schimmel on sharks, flying, and being pulled over by the California police. MGK 10 After Laughter is coming up.
6: What's today? It's Thursday.
7: Really?
6: Feels like Tuesday.
7: Tuesday has no feel. 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Friday has a feel. Sunday has a feel.
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7: All right, shut up, the both of you.

0: Philadelphia's classic rock, 102.9 MGK, 610. Good morning. Clouds and sun, 81 the high today with showers arriving later this afternoon, 72 degrees right now in Center City. Always great to have you along. Cindy Graham will be here at 620 with your first look at the roads. I'm Paul Kelly. Phillies up 6-0 in the fifth inning yesterday against the Marlins. And it was all downhill from there. Griffin Conine hit a go-ahead pinch hit homer in the eighth, and the Marlins end up beating the Phils 8-6, sweeping the Phillies. Phillies off tonight. Closer to home, they start a series in Baltimore tomorrow night, 7:05.
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0: You need a smile after that, right? Robert Schimmel, one of my favorite comedians. Shark Week happening. He talks about sharks. He talks about flying. Talks about being pulled over by California police. 10 After Laughter.
2: Fun to be in California. The police are kind of weird here. They ask you stupid questions. Do you know why I pulled you over? Because I have pot in the glove compartment? Want to step out of the car, please? No, it's too hot. Get in my car. I got the air conditioner on. If you get a ticket, you can go to traffic school and they make you watch movies for like 8 hours, head-on collisions, mannequins flying out the windshield. At the end of the movie, the instructor goes, "Now, what have we learned by this? Never let a mannequin drive your car." And people say that flying is safer than driving, and they say the weirdest things on the plane. "This plane is equipped with 5 emergency exits, not including the big one that'll be created on impact. In the event of a water landing, your seat cushion can be used as a flotation device. Till the sharks come. And then it's a bobber." You know what they say you're supposed to do if you're being attacked by a shark? You're supposed to punch him in the face. And then when that doesn't work, you poke him in the eye with your stump. Punch a shark? What if he wasn't even going to attack you? What if he's just curious and he's swimming by and you go, "Hey, what'd you do that for?" "I thought you were going to attack me." "Yeah, well, I have to now."
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0: Philadelphia's classic rock. 102.9 MGK, 619. Clouds and sun, showers later this afternoon, 81 the high, 73 degrees now in Center City.
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0: On stage together, well, one after the other. 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And you got a chance to win them. Early riser advantage for being here this early. Founding members that met at a Little League game. Keep that in mind for 6:40 coming up this morning. I'm Paul Kelly here with Cindy Graham. Cindy, how are you today?
4: I am great, Paul Kelly.
0: Did you ever have a MySpace account?
4: Of course I did. I'm old.
0: Okay, well, it's coming back.
4: Oh, good. I hope my login still works.
0: Chris and Tim Vanderhook purchased MySpace in 2011 for $35 million, and now they appear ready to relaunch the platform. The timetable isn't exactly clear yet, so you'll have time to check to see if your login still works. They say they're waiting for the right time to do it, and if it doesn't work, they'll do it again. They say you might want to have your top eight friends just ready to go. And I forget, you had to have eight friends on this thing? How did this work? Remind me.
4: I think you could have as many friends as you liked, but I think there were maybe eight of them that either you chose or just automatically were your top friends, depending on how much you interacted.
0: They were marquee status, is what you're saying.
4: Could be.
0: Okay. Hopefully I'll make it into your top eight once you figure out your login again, Cindy. And then you can
4: You got to play your cards right.
0: Okay. All right. No it's a gamble. 6:21. First look at the roads.
4: Well, it's not looking too bad overall. We did have a disabled vehicle on southbound I-95 near the Betsy Ross. That's been cleared, so it's still a little extra heavy than we would usually see at this time of the morning. Some jam traffic south of 95, south of Cotman. The Vine Expressway, though, looks like it usually does at this time of the morning. That means it's slow from 8th through Broad and from the Ben Franklin Parkway to the Schuylkill. And on the Schuylkill Expressway, we've got slow traffic eastbound approaching Girard and westbound is slow from City Avenue to Gladwin and slowing from the Conshohocken Curve to Conshohocken. There's a downtrain wires in Tinicum and Bucks County closing River Road between Capperty Road and Dark Hollow Road. Looking in South Jersey, the 42 freeway looks good so far. No delays yet. 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

0: Philadelphia's classic rock, 102.9 MGK. 638, cloudy today with showers this afternoon, 81 the high, 72 degrees right now in Center City. Cindy Graham has your next look at the roads coming up at 650. I'm Paul Kelly, looking at the headline on WMGK.com. Classic rock vinyls surge as rare LPs fetch thousands in collector's market. And it has to deal with the condition of the vinyl, but also you've got the original packaging from when the album was first released. An album cover that stirred some controversy from a band you wouldn't have thought have been controversial. They're the morning featured artist, a track from that album because it hit number one and lived at the top of the charts this week. And details about that coming up just after 7 o'clock. Also coming up on the calendar, hopefully on your calendar by now, the MGK Red, White, and Brew Blast. And this is going to be aboard the battleship New Jersey. And this is where you and me and all the rest get together to knock back some cold ones. We're talking about great American craft beers. Going to be a lot of good food, too. A lot of delicious American comfort food. Our MGK house band, Jolly Monroe, soundtracking the whole event for us on deck of the America's most decorated battleship, the Battleship New Jersey. 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A sample, 50 beers, that's pretty cool. 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That's a $35 value on its own. 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
1: 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We're here. It's the Early Riser Advantage with Paul Kelly on MGK.
0: 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The Early Riser Advantage, which band was it? This band's founding members met at a Little League game. And no, not as parents, they were players. And one of them hit a line drive off this guy's head, but after the game, they got together and formed a band. Which band was it? Is that Lynyrd Skynyrd or Foreigner? You let me know. If you're right, you're going to win these tickets. I'll start with caller 5 at 610-668-WMGK.

0: Philadelphia's Classic Rock, 102.9 MGK, 651. Cloudy, occasional showers this afternoon, 81 the high, 72 degrees right now in Center City. Morning featured artist coming up with a controversial album cover. The album hit number one this week in 1966 and lived at the top of the charts for a bunch of weeks. Details about that coming up. Early riser advantage, your chance to win Lynyrd Skynyrd Foreigner tickets.
1: I get a guess.
0: You'll get to guess. This band's founding members met at a Little League game, not as parents, but as players. One of them hit a line drive off this guy's head, but after the game, they got together and formed a band. Was it Lynyrd Skynyrd or Foreigner?
1: Lynyrd Skynyrd.
0: Lynyrd Skynyrd, congratulations. Who's this?
1: Hi, this is Chris Wood.
0: Gary Rossington, Bob Burns, Ronnie Van Zant. They met at the Little League game. Ronnie Van Zant hit the line drive off of Bob Burns' head, and after the game, they all got together and ended up forming a band.
1: Yeah, I did hear that before.
0: What are you doing this morning?
1: Getting ready for work.
0: Uh-huh. Where are you calling from?
1: Bluebell.
0: And tell me what you do.
1: I'm a lineman.
0: You've been busy this summer.
1: Yes, yes. It's been a busy year.
0: So where are you going today?
1: I'm actually going up to, what's that? Playing with the train. Up north, up to the Poconos.
0: Hope you figure it out before you have to be there.
1: Yeah.
0: Thanks for being one of the early risers, man.
1: Thank you. Appreciate it.
0: So from the Little League game to finally MySpace, where bands got together. Cindy Graham heard the news that MySpace is coming back. Did you try logging in yet, Cindy?
2: I have been trying for the last half hour. I think I finally figured out what email address I use. The page is still there. But I have not figured out my login yet.
0: The quest yes. For Cindy to get back into MySpace, because it's going to be relaunched as something phenomenally better than it was ever before. But before all that, we have to figure out how Bob is going to get to work this morning up there somewhere in the Poconos and the roads everywhere else this morning. How are we doing?
2: Well, I'm happy he's not on the eastbound Schuylkill Expressway right now, because we have a vehicle fire. It's a fully engulfed car on fire east on the Schuylkill. It's got two right lanes blocked at Girard. The vehicle fire is actually at the start of the Girard off-ramp, so that Girard off-ramp from the eastbound Schuylkill is blocked as well, and traffic is crawling east on the Schuylkill from the Roosevelt Boulevard through Girard. Westbound Schuylkill's jamming up University through south. Some jam traffic at Girard, a gaper delay for the eastbound vehicle fire. It's also jamming up west on the Schuylkill between City Avenue and Belmont, and slowing from Gladwin to Conshohocken. Vine Expressway westbound slow 95 to the Schuylkill, 95 south jam south of Cotman, then slow through Allegheny. Got a down tree and wires in Tinicum Bucks County, closing River Road between Cafferty Road and Dark Hollow Road. Still looking good north on the 42 freeway. 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

0: Philadelphia's Classic Rock 102.9 MGK. 706, cloudy with occasional showers this afternoon. 81 the high, 72 degrees right now in Center City. Coming up at 720, Cindy Graham has your next look at the roads. Also later on this morning, we remember Buddy Guy. Yeah, today he turns 90, and I've got tickets for you to win to see Buddy Guy on stage, Keswick Theater, this coming Sunday. Tickets on sale now via keswicktheater.com, but you can win those tickets if you can connect three, coming up at 9 o'clock this morning. Phillies yesterday, they had a 6-0 lead in the fifth inning, and that went away after that, as Griffin Conine hit a go-ahead pinch hit homer in the eighth, and the Marlins ended up beating the Phillies yesterday, 8-6, sweeping the Phillies. Phillies off tonight. They road trip to Baltimore tomorrow, starting a series with the Orioles at 7:05.
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0: 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Well, this is an album cover that had some controversy to it from a band we really didn't think was going to stir up a bunch of controversy at the time. That changed, of course. It's a studio album from these guys released in June 1966. And in this week, in 1966, talking about today, July 30th, it became number one and stayed on top of the charts for 5 weeks. What made it so controversial? That album cover, the original cover image, nicknamed the Butcher Cover, depicted the band wearing white butcher smocks and covered with decapitated baby dolls and pieces of raw meat. That cover quickly got pulled and replaced by another one. But if you are in possession of the Butcher Cover, you've got something that's pretty valuable. The album cover that I'm talking about is for the Beatles, Yesterday and Today. And from it, Nowhere Man, Morning Featured Artist, the Beatles, and MGK.

0: Classic Rock, 102.9 MGK, 719, cloudy, occasional showers this afternoon. High 81, 72 degrees right now in Center City. Yes, memories of Monday night, MGK's big gig with Motley Crue.
1: Woman, you must be stoned down crazy there. 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
0: Buddy Guy, his birthday today. 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And your next chance to win tickets coming up at 9 o'clock, if you can connect three this morning. Cindy Graham, have you connected with MySpace yet?
2: No, and I didn't get the password reset email, so now I have to try and, like, figure out like 8 million different variations of a password to see if any of them work.
0: The details were revealed this morning that MySpace owners plan on making a triumphant comeback. They have not listed a date yet, but Cindy got enthused about this and thought she'd try and log in. Cindy, I'm sure AI could figure out your password and get you in, right?
2: I don't like AI.
0: There's a collection of record labels right now that are proposing a new set of guidelines for how AI-generated music can chart. And there's nearly a dozen labels involved in this, and they're demanding that only tracks that were substantially human-made should qualify for the industry's measure of success on the charts. They've got some other guidelines addressing concerns over whether AI-generated tracks manipulate streams and chart positions, and they want to mandate that the tracks disclose they were made using generative AI, and then they don't get to chart the way that they are currently charting. The proposal is coming after these labels have sued some of these platforms over their tracks. There have also been some AI-generated tracks and artists charting on various Billboard charts as well. So, yeah, I heard your growl there. You're not the big AI fan.
2: I mean, maybe I can finally put out that album I've been dreaming of that I have no talent to do on my own. But that's the whole idea of music, is it's supposed to be a personal, expression, not some computer making stuff up that sounds good.
0: Well, there's one way that AI's days could be numbered, and I saw this meme yesterday. It's a man and a woman sitting together. Neither of them have smiles on their faces, and the text that goes along with the meme says, "In the near future, AI is going to tell a woman that she is wrong and to calm down, and that, my friends, will be the end of AI."
2: Exactly.
0: 722. Next, look at the roads here. How are we doing?
2: Looking a lot better on the eastbound Schuylkill Expressway. The vehicle fire that we had burning east on the Schuylkill at the Girard off-ramp's been put out. It's been cleared. All the lanes reopen. And we're still seeing a little bit of traffic that's crawling eastbound from City Avenue to the Roosevelt Boulevard. A lot better than it was. And it's also slow from the Boulevard through Girard. Great improvement over just 15 minutes ago. The westbound side of the Schuylkill's got some jam traffic from University to South, from City Avenue to Belmont. It's slow in the Conshohocken Curve to Conshohocken. And southbound Roosevelt Boulevard's backed up from Ridge to the Schuylkill. And accident east on the Pennsylvania Turnpike at the Downingtown Interchange wasn't out there very long, so we've got no delays in sight. It's been completely cleared. Their West Police Department activity in Doylestown that's been cleared from 611 Eastern Road between Edison Furlong Road and the Doylestown Bypass. That's looking good now. South on 95, though, some jam traffic between Cotman and the Betsy Ross, and 42 North is slow at 295. 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

0: Classic Rock, 102.9 MGK. 737, cloudy, occasional showers this afternoon. 81 the high, 73 degrees right now in Center City. Coming up at 7:50, Cindy Graham has your next look at the roads. And coming up just after 8 o'clock, a little bit of ska punk from this morning's featured artist. I'm Paul Kelly. Also coming up, a story about what is new from DoorDash. I'll share that with you and Cindy at 7:50. This weekend, you're down in the Elkton, Maryland area. You can check out MGK's house band. Jolly Monroe going to be on stage, and they're going to be banging out the tunes at the Cecil County Fair in Elkton, and always a lot going on at this fair. You got the rides, you got the food, the demolition derby, and of course, you've got Jolly Monroe rocking out on the stage, and it all starts, their gig starts at 7 o'clock on the stage, but obviously the fair, you know how that goes. There's details available. You click MGK House Band Headquarters under the Events tab at WMGK.com for more info. I've also got Buddy Guy tickets for you to win. Today is Buddy Guy's 90th birthday. Today is also Arnold Schwarzenegger's birthday.
1: It's not a tumor.
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1: Take your toy back to the carpet. 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

0: Classic Rock, 102.9 MGK, 750. Cloudy, occasional showers this afternoon, high 81, 74 degrees in Center City. And like magic, DoorDash just drops things at your doorstep, right, Cindy Graham?
1: Yeah, it certainly is like magic.
0: It seemed like magic, but now there's another level to this that's happening. DoorDash it just received FAA certification to operate as a commercial air carrier.
1: What?
0: Yeah, so DoorDash has launched its new in-house drone delivery program called DoorDash Air.
1: Okay.
0: So the company says the drones will work alongside traditional dashers to speed up deliveries of items like meals, groceries, and everyday essentials. Particularly for longer trips, it can be slower by car, but they plan to gradually expand the service as part of its broader network of delivery options, with more details expected later this year. So at 3 o'clock in the morning, when you see this thing outside your window and there's a pizza box on top of it, Cindy, you will know that...
1: that my daughter ordered pizza at 3 o'clock in the morning. But it'll probably end up on the roof, so then she'll have to wake us up to get a ladder, and yeah.
0: There might be a service for that, too. I'm going to write the company about that. I want you to get credit for that one, definitely. 751. Next, look at the roads here.
1: Well, if you're headed south on 95 first, it's the normal delay, the volume delay from Cottman through the Vine Express. So it's slow in that stretch. But then in Delaware County, we've got an accident on southbound 95, and that it is crawling from approaching Ridley Park through just south of the Blue Route, where the two left lanes are blocked. The Blue Route southbound 476 is backed up from McDade Boulevard into 95 because of the delay on southbound 95. Northbound Blue Route has volume delays, slowing it from McDade Boulevard to Route 1. Schuylkill Expressway backs up eastbound east of 202. It's jammed solid from the Roosevelt Boulevard through Girard because of an earlier vehicle fire. The westbound Schuylkill's jammed University of the South from the Boulevard to Gladwin and slow from the Conshohocken Curve to Gulf Mills. Jam traffic eastbound 422 east of Oaks to Trooper. It's slow on the Pennsylvania Turnpike westbound from Willow Grove to Fort Washington. And 42 north is slow from 41 to 295. 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

0: Classic Rock 102.9 MGK. Good morning. 8:11, cloudy. Occasional showers this afternoon. 81 the high. 75 degrees right now in Center City. I'm Paul Kelly. Always glad to have you along. Cindy Graham will be here with you and me at 8:20 to give us the next look at the roads. The Phillies had a 6-0 lead in the fifth inning yesterday, and then it all went south after that as Griffin Conine hit a go-ahead pinch hit homer for the Marlins in the eighth, and the Marlins rallied to beat the Phillies yesterday. 8-6, swept by the Marlins. Phillies off tonight. Road trip into Baltimore tomorrow to start a series with the Orioles. First pitch, 7:05.
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0: How about a little ska punk this morning from the Morning Featured Artist? The first album, 40 Ounce to Freedom. Second album, Robin the Hood. And then they went to the third album, decided they would self-title that one. And this was an album that they recorded at Willie Nelson Studio in Austin, Texas in 1996 on July 30th. They released that self-titled album, Morning Featured Artist, Sublime, on MGK.

0: Classic Rock, 102.9 MGK. 820, cloudy. Occasional showers this afternoon. 81 the afternoon high. 75 degrees right now in Center City. Here with Cindy Graham. I'm Paul Kelly. Cindy, blood banks running near empty, and federal health officials are sounding the alarm. This is only the second time in history the American Red Cross has declared the nation's blood supply in crisis, saying it under a single day's worth of type O positive blood on hand and is now rationing that most used blood type to hospitals. Type O is the most used. I'm a type O. Do you know what type you are?
1: I am also.
0: Okay. So to lure donors, the nonprofit is offering Fandango movie tickets for donations through tomorrow and $20 Amazon gift cards for those who give in August. I'm not going to make the win. I am going to go today. I'm going to punch this up and find out where the closest one is. Eligible donors can find drives and book appointments at redcrossblood.org or by calling 1-800-RED-CROSS. In a, well, similar, not similar type of story, I'm seeing this is out of Fresno, California, at a plasma center in Fresno. There was a patient in there that heard noises coming from inside the walls. And you have to wonder, okay, what kind of state was this person in as they were going through their plasma treatment? And they say they saw eyes peering out at them through, I guess, a vent in the wall. And so they called the police department. They responded to this call about this situation. And there was a guy who was inside the wall. He, I guess, got into the ceiling tiles and he was behind the wall and ended up throwing metal objects at the police and then damaged a main water line, which flooded the business. And so when the cops finally pulled him out of the wall, and there's a picture of this on the website that lists this story, he was naked.
1: Of course. So it just fits with the whole rest of the story.
0: He was arrested and taken to the hospital for evaluation. His blood type, probably Abby Normal. Mel Brooks, tip of the hat there.
1: Yes.
0: 822. Look at the roads. How are they doing?
1: Well, for folks on 95 southbound, it's jammed south of Cobb and then slow through the Vine Expressway, our usual morning volume delay. And then we've got an accident delay that's got traffic crawling south of 95 from 420 through just south of the Blue Route. The only improvement is there were two left lanes blocked. Now just one left lane is blocked, but still pretty nasty backup. And then there's a gaper delay on northbound 95. It's slow from the Commodore Barry Bridge to the Blue Route. For some more slowing north on 95, farther north from 291 to the Girard Point and from Girard to Allegheny. The Blue Route southbound 476 is jammed from Route 1 to 95 because of the accident south of 95. The Schuylkill Expressway's got jammed traffic westbound from Vera to Vine, from the Boulevard to Belmont. Eastbound's jammed east of 202 and from the Boulevard to Spring Garden. And the southbound Roosevelt Boulevard's jammed approaching Ridge Avenue to the Schuylkill. Slow traffic eastbound 422 east of Oaks to First Avenue. PA Turnpike westbound is slow, Willow Grove to Fort Washington. We've got slowing on 42 north from 41 to 295. And 295 north is slow from 42 to Warwick Road. 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

0: Classic Rock, 102.9 MGK, 837. Cloudy, occasional showers this afternoon. 81 the high, 75 degrees right now in Center City. Ozzy Osbourne, Universal Studios. This is a thing coming up on Halloween, or I should say the Halloween season. Universal Studios announced an Ozzy Osbourne haunted house for Halloween Horror Nights. And the Halloween Horror Nights begin at the end of August in Orlando and run through November 1st in both Orlando as well as in Hollywood. Ozzy Osbourne, Prince of Darkness, the name of the event, the attraction. It's based on Ozzy's solo career. The announcement mentions a crazy train is going to run all through the park and this this attraction, music from Blizzard of Oz through Ordinary Man and recreations of the album covers. And details say that the haunted house recreates Osbourne's Birmingham, England childhood and travel through the Osbourne Asylum. The haunted house is going to capture Ozzy's personas, Madman Ozzy, Werewolf Ozzy, Prince of Darkness, and be looking for that to hit Universal Studios if you're going to be in either of those neighborhoods this coming fall.
1: Woman, you must be stoned down crazy there.
0: Happy 90th birthday to Buddy Guy. He's going to be on stage in Glenside Keswick Theater this coming Sunday, August 2nd. 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Your next chance to win them coming up at 9 o'clock with Connect 3. Cindy Graham will be here with your next look at the roads at 8:50. And I found a place where I'm going to go give blood today. I'll announce that coming up at 8:50 this morning as well on MGK.

0: I died and you walked by and said no, I'm dead.
1: Classic Rock, 102.9 MGK. Good morning. 848, cloudy. Occasional showers this afternoon. 81 the high, 75 degrees right now in Center City. Here with Cindy Graham, I'm Paul Kelly. Cindy, the blood's pumping. It's going to be flowing because I found a place to go and donate some blood today.
2: All right, so awesome.
1: The blood banks are running near empty, and the federal health officials are really sounding the alarm on this. They're saying it's the second time in history that the American Red Cross has declared the nation's blood supply in crisis, saying it has under a single day's worth of type O positive blood. And that's what I am. I'm type O positive. So I saw this, I heard this, I thought, okay, I got to go out and make that donation. So I was, it was really easy to do. You go onto their website, redcrossblood.org. You punch in the zip code. I punched in the radio station zip code here, and up came a list of sites to go to either today or tomorrow. And it shows you where the availabilities are. And I was going to go to the one right close by here. My mom and her neighbors, Mrs. Whalen, Mrs. Beauvais, they used to organize the Red Cross Bloodmobile at St. Matthias right around the corner here in Ballykinwin. But they're all booked up. So that's a good sign. So I'm going to be trekking a few more miles away. I'm heading for the Orland Volunteer Fire Company this afternoon.
2: Okay, good luck.
1: And I've got a 1:30 appointment, and that may be the next video of Paul Kelly inside and out of the studio.
2: Oh, but don't show any actual blood, though. I mean, that might make me pass out.
1: Well, I'll leave it up to the folks at the Red Cross, see how much they want to reveal in the video. More to report later. 8:49, final look at the roads.
2: Well, we are seeing some problems in Camden County on 676 northbound right now. It looks like it's crawling from Morgan Street through MLK Boulevard, where there's reports of an accident. Besides that, not too bad in South Jersey. There is some jam traffic north of Route 73 through Isham Township from Dutch Road to Brick Road. 42 north is just slow approaching Lower Landing Road through 55. We've got 95 southbound jam south of Cottman, slow through the Vine Expressway. And they clear the accident we had south of 95 at the Blue Route. So that's great news, but it's still some jam traffic south of 95 between the Blue Route and the Commodore Barry Bridge. Northbound 95 slows 291 to the Girard Point and from Girard to Allegheny. There's an accident now in King of Prussia north on 202 at the Schuylkill Expressway. It's some slowing approaching the scene so far. And the eastbound Schuylkill is jammed from 202 through east of 202 and also from the Boulevard through Girard because of volume. Westbound's jammed Vera Devine from the Boulevard to Belmont, slow from the Conshohocken Curve to Gulf Mills. We've got the Pennsylvania Turnpike westbound slow from Willow Grove through Fort Washington. 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

0: 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See if you can name the common thread or theme that runs through these three songs. Here's Paul Kelly.
1: And birthday greetings to traffic aficionado Randy Chepigan. Mr. Cindy Graham, congratulations to you, sir, and hope you have a great day. Three songs with something in common this morning. That's Connect 3, and if you know what the common theme is, you get to go see the birthday boy of today, also celebrating a birthday. This one's a little bit older than Randy Chepigan. Buddy Guy turns 90 today. He'll be on stage at the Keswick Theater in Glenside on Sunday. 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You can win these tickets. You know the theme amongst these next three songs. 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
0: In Act 3, Joe Cocker, you can leave your hat on, feel like making love from Bad Company, and a whole lot of love from Led Zeppelin. 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

0: Philadelphia's classic rock, 102.9 MGK, 921. Cloudy, rain later this afternoon, 81 the high, 75 degrees right now in Center City. I'm Paul Kelly, Connect 3 this morning. Feel like making love from Bad Company? You can leave your hat on from Joe Cocker and a whole lot of love from Led Zeppelin. Tough one this morning. You know what Connect 3 is?
1: Hi, is the connection? They're all songs about making love.
0: Yeah, definitely. Knocking boots.
1: Oh my gosh, I'm so excited.
0: I'm glad you're excited. Who's this?
1: My name's Katie.
0: Hi, Katie. Ready to go see Buddy Guy this weekend?
1: I am so stoked to see Buddy Guy this weekend.
0: Sunday on stage, Keswick Theater. 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Katie, what are you doing this morning?
1: I'm heading into work.
0: Are you on time? Are you early? Are you late?
1: I'm gonna be on time. We have a flex schedule.
0: I like that. What do you do?
1: I'm a fundraiser for Alex's Lemonade Stand Foundation.
0: Wow, that's so cool. So cool. Well,
1: yeah.
0: Congrats on all the good work that you do.
1: Thank you so much.
0: And enjoy the concert this weekend for Knowing Connect 3 today. All about making the love.
1: I'm so excited.
0: I know that. You said that.
1: Oh, no. I thought his last tour was going to be his last, and I missed it. So I'm, like, just, like, beyond stoked.
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Deluxe reissue of Rubber Soul comes out this fall. And there's a song that's being included with the package that nobody has ever heard. John Lennon's demo of this song called Little Girl. And this package is going to contain 24 early session recordings, including 20 previously unreleased takes. And yeah, this song called Little Girl that John Lennon was working on. Giles Martin, who produced the reissue, was telling Rolling Stone, having this song to release was surprising. One of those things that came from the Lennon estate, one of those things where they say, oh, and then there's this. So he decided to include it. Described as a rough sketch with an unfinished lyric, kind of remind you of an early draft of I'm Only Sleeping. That deluxe reissue of Rubber Soul, available on October 2nd. 9:39, cloudy, occasional showers this afternoon, 81 the high, right now 76 at MGK. Good morning.

0: Classic Rock 102.9 MGK. Aerosmith's tip of the cap to the Beatles. Tony Harris tips the cap to the Beatles this afternoon, kicking off commercial free 3 with a block of songs from the album that hit number one today in 1966, yesterday and today, the album, and a great block of songs that Tony will put together for you to start commercial free 3 this afternoon. Then later this afternoon, Tony's got the Thursday Top 10 album countdown, and this week at 5 o'clock, he features albums from the year 1988. Think of some of the albums in your collection from 1988. Will they make the countdown? Be listening for that later on this afternoon. Kristen Off and Angel Donato filling in today, and she'll be taking your ideas for Noontime Nuggets, 610-668-WMGK. I'm back tomorrow with more tickets for you to win to see Lynyrd Skynyrd with Foreigner, also more Buddy Guy tickets. 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

Philadelphia's Classic Rock 102.9 MGK. I'm Angel Donato. Kristen off on vacation. Maybe you are too. And happy Friday Eve to you. Also, happy Eve of the last day of July. Wow. This month certainly did go fast. This summer is just rolling by, and hopefully your day is going to fly by pretty quick. MGK here to help make it that much better. We've got Bon Jovi standing by, Chili Peppers 2, the Eagles. We got Nuggets at noon. Text your songs into me. We'll get them in nice, bright, and early with MGK.

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0: Philadelphia's Classic Rock, 102.9 MGK. Tom Petty right there. Maybe your dream is to get some much-needed time away. Maybe you want to hit the Jersey Shore. Going to be nice tomorrow out in Avalon. Did you hear? The Avalon Beach was identified as number 7 among the top 10 beaches in the United States. How incredible is that? You got to make sure you make it a visit on out to Avalon and give some props to them while you're there. Looks like for today in Philly, though, looks like we're looking at a high today of 80, and tomorrow is going to be beautiful as well. We are looking at 86 for tomorrow and loads of sunshine. Right now, it's 73 outside the MGK studios. We are back, set to start up another classic rock block. Van Halen on the way. Robert Palmer, noontime nuggets at noon.
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I'm going to try and play it back for you in the noon hour today. 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

0: 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Get ready for our fall party coming up with MGK's Red, White, and Brew Blast. It is coming back. Once again, it is aboard the battleship New Jersey, and it is set for October the 10th. MGK's house band, if you have not seen Jolly Monroe, this is your opportunity to see them live on the deck. So come on out. Gonna be a great night testing American craft beers. We've got over 30 different samplings going on for you of 50 beers, and we're gonna have American comfort food going on. So all your favorites you will find there. 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Coming up, we've got the Eagles on the way standing by, and Noontime Nuggets at noon, 610-668 WMGK for your favorite song.
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Speaking of food, what are you thinking for lunch today? 102.9 MGK. Domino's deal is 50% off until Sunday. So how about a pizza and a song to go along with that? Sounds good? 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

Of course, Bob Dylan did it first. Guns N' Roses doing a great job covering Knockin' on Heaven's Door. And they include that song on their set list on their new tour right now. They kicked the tour off last week in Raleigh, North Carolina. 29-song set. It also included last week, Happy Birthday. They played that for Slash. His birthday was on.

0: Or coming right back, Stevie Nicks. We've got Billy Joel. We've got memories of MGK's big gig on Monday night with Motley Crue.
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It was absolutely incredible. Motley Crue did not disappoint. If you missed out on the big gig, you got another chance tomorrow night. They're going to be playing the PNC Bank Arts Center in Homedale, New Jersey. Oh, that is going to be a fun time for the art to remind you of the good times. 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
1: 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In just minutes, I'm about ready to hit cruise control because I'm putting you in charge. You guys pick out all the music for Noontime Nuggets. I got one or two more spots that are still open. 610-668-WMGK. Text me, let me know your name, your city, and what your company is, and I'll say hi to you today. And if you have not seen MGK's house band, Jelly Monroe, out of Westchester, you got a couple of opportunities. I was telling you before, they're going to play MGK's Brew Blast coming up October 10th aboard the battleship New Jersey. They will also be playing at the Cecil County Fair in Elkton, Maryland this Saturday night at 7. Going to be so much fun. Lots of food. The Demolition Derby is going on. And of course, big sounds, big energy from Jolly Monroe. You can find out all the info about the show at WMGK.com.
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Casey in Plymouth Meeting. Thank you so much for texting in. Also, Albert, he is enjoying a slice of pizza and the start of Noontime Nuggets. How about if we serve you up all your songs this hour? Former Big Gig alum. This one for Jennifer today. He's going to be coming, you know, to Parks Casino next month. You can grab your tickets for the August 28th show. Here he is now at MGK.

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Paul McCartney, 102.9 MGK. He has just received his very first Mercury Prize nomination at the age of 84 for his latest album, The Boys of Dungeon Lane. How's it going? As we roll through noontime, Nuggets, hope you're enjoying your lunch hour and your songs being played back. Maddie is working today at Planet Fitness, texting in for fun 80s tunes. How about this one then? The Tubes, She's a Beauty, MGK.

But at 2.9 MGK, I had the chance to see the Tubes in concert. And let me tell you, they are such a fun act to watch. They are very entertaining. They also have that great song,

0: day of July, but it is Friday. Loads of sunshine. Going to be picture perfect. We're looking at 85 and throughout the weekend in the mid-80s as well. Even nicer down the shore. 75 right now in Philadelphia. Noontime Nuggets getting ready to kick off the second half. 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We'll get it fired up and rolling with Tom Petty.
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second half of Noontime Nuggets for Jax in Glen Olden. Also got to say hi to Kenny in Reading. Got your text. Also Eric and Larry in King of Prussia. And I got this really nice text here. It says, hello, Angel Baby. For a Noontime Nugget today, could I possibly hear Cat Scratch Fever or Ice Cream Man? Thank you very much from Johnny O, working today in Germantown at TAG Lumber. Have a great day. Well, you have a great day, because here's your song, Ted Nugent on MGK.

pounding nails in Pennsburg or working retail in Ronhurst, we've got your workday playlist right here. 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

for Renee texting in from Jacksonville, Florida. She is streaming MGK out there. Thank you so much for streaming us. Thank you so much for listening. And thank you so much for that noontime nugget there from the Stones. And miss you. 102.9 MGK, second half of Nuggets. Tony is driving home from the gym after an excellent workout. He said the Eagles would make it that much better. So here you go.

0: 102.9 MGK. Hope you enjoyed Noontime Nuggets because it was brought to you by you. These were all your song suggestions. I just played them back, and it was my pleasure to do it. I hope you had a lot of fun. I hope you enjoyed them. Look forward to doing it once again with you tomorrow. Hey, it's Angel, and today, don't forget to celebrate National Cheesecake Day. 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You can visit the Cheesecake Factory. 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It's the Decadent Brownie Crunch Chocolate Cheesecake. 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Wow. It's making its debut today. And for every slice that they sell of the brownie crunch through July 29th of 2027 through next year, the Chocolate Factory will donate 25 cents to Feeding America. So how nice. You could feed yourself dessert and you could help for a good cause too. We are back with one more Noontime Nugget for you, and then we're going to get the 1 o'clock hour jumping. We've got a bunch of great songs lined up, including Blondie.
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against a post. I said, but I'm tired. I've been walking all day. She said, that don't confront me. Long as I get my money next Friday. Now next Friday I come out and have a rent. And out the door I went. So I go down the street, down to my good friend's house. I said, look, man, I'm outdoors, you know. Can I stay with you maybe a couple days? He said, let me go and ask my wife. He come out of the house, I could see in his face. I know there was no. He said, I don't know, man. She kind of funny, you know. I said, I know. Everybody funny. Now you

down the streets I go. She hollering about the front rent, she'll be lucky to get in the back rent. She ain't gonna get none of it.

Philadelphia's best rock on a 2.9 MGK. Standing by this hour, Fleetwood Mac, Around the Corner, Led Zeppelin. We've got Tears for Fears, The Who. Just a great hour ahead. 102.9 MGK.

0: Stevie Nicks sounding so sweet on that one, teamed up with Fleetwood Mac and Gypsy. That is for Jennifer working at Drexel University today. It's Angel with you, and LeBron James' new Sixers jerseys already setting all kinds of records. I mean, since the news went out last week, everybody has been going nuts trying to get their hands on the number 23 jersey. It has set Fanatics' record for the most jerseys sold in the first 2 days after a player joins a team in any sport. So, welcome to Philly. We know how to treat you right. And we know how to treat you right with music, too. ZZ Top, we've got Led Zeppelin standing by, and Pink Floyd this hour, too.
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Big staple on MTV back in the day. And this song was the 17th music video played on the first day MTV launched. Number one for REO Speedwagon and Keep On Loving You.

0: 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I'm Angel Donato. A lot of fun hanging out for Kristen. What do you say we do it tomorrow for the last day of July when it's Friday? Tony Harris, he is coming up next. He's got the top three at three commercial free. He's got Boston standing by, Tom Petty, and Cheap Trick all next.
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0: best stuff on these long classic rock blocks. Cheap Trick finishes the first part of two and gets us started here on this Thursday afternoon at Classic Rock 102.9 MGK. Hey, I'm Tony Harris. Thanks a lot for coming along today. We have this kind of a mixture going on right now. It doesn't know what it wants to do. Clouds, sun, maybe a shower later on. Yeah, it's all in there. 83 for a high, 67 tonight. And then tomorrow we should have sunshine most of the way. Humidity is going to be here. It's going to be nice and thick. 88 tomorrow, 90 on Friday, and that's the way it is. 75 degrees right now in the syrup off of North Wildwood. So let's make some plans for this second long classic rock block. We'll head up David Lee Roth and Van Halen for their last hurrah together and take care of the rest of it with all the stuff you love here at MGK.
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And we'll be definitely taking care of that during the 3 for 3. 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

0: Yeah, Don Henley's got the reputation of being a curmudgeon from time to time, but you know, in that song, he's not wrong. And he tells it like it is, and what he thinks in Dirty Laundry. As we finish up with that one, and Billy Joel and Metallica here on the station for the best classic rock ever made, 102.9 MGK. Now that we got that off our chest, how about some beer? All right. The Brew Blast 2026, we have it planned out October the 10th. Same place, which is that battleship, New Jersey, America's most decorated battleship. Your chance to make an afternoon out of it with your friends or your family. And come on out and sample over 50 beers for just $50. 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Our reigning MGK house band, Jolly Monroe, performing the tunes on the deck. So it's going to be great. We'll have food there for you. And it's all brought to you by our friends at Live Casino and Hotel Philadelphia. 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Let's move into 3 o'clock territory because, as I see, usually a birthday, an anniversary, or some good reason why we should do a big block of something. And today is no exception. All I'm going to let you in on right now is that it belongs to the Beatles. And that's not the only thing we're celebrating. Another number one. So we'll do top and tails at the top of the block and at the bottom of the block. And in the middle, we'll fill it up with the usual goodness. So it's all next here at MGK.
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1: Well, we come to an album that's more or less a greatest hits album, even though it's not officially designated as a greatest hits album. Yesterday and Today by the Beatles has among its 11 tracks songs from Help, Rubber Soul, and three new recordings that would later appear on Revolver in countries outside of the U.S. Now, the item's title, of course, plays on the song Yesterday. Now, this is all a convoluted contractual mess between, you know, Capitol over here and EMI over there, and what got released on the British albums as opposed to what got released on the United States albums, or I should say North America, because group that in there as well. As far as the content goes, though, I mean, you're talking about, hit after hit, blockbuster after blockbuster. And since the music we already know, what was unique about the album was, of course, that Butcher cover and the controversy surrounding it. And if you've never seen it before, it's the band wearing white butcher smocks covered with decapitated baby dolls and pieces of raw meat, supposedly a commentary on the Vietnam War, according to the boys. Now, because of the outcry of people being offended, Capitol changed the cover, making the original Butcher cover highly prized. I mean, collectors all the time. And the prices they get, just like any other collectible, are off the chain. So, yeah, Capitol Records printed approximately 750,000 copies with the Butcher cover, and then they went into what they called Operation Retrieve, recalling all copies of the album from distributors to replace the offending image. Now, just think, the cost to change that album back then was about $250,000, and that's equivalent to about $2.5 million today. So that wiped out the company's initial profit on the album back then. But it had to be done because of the outcry. Today, nobody would even blink at something like that. But let's give you three right now from that album that went to number one on this date and stayed there for 5 weeks. You know the tracks? So feel free to sing along. We'll start with Day Tripper and celebrate Yesterday and Today by the Beatles on the station for the boys, which you know is 102.9 MGK.

And there it is from that controversial album, Yesterday and Today. Finishing with Yesterday, originally on Help, Drive My Car and Day Tripper on the station for the Beatles and the best classic rock ever made, 102.9 MGK. Now, in 1987, one of the former owners of Capitol Records, Alan Livingston, released for sale 24 First Date Butcher covers from his private collection. He grabbed them out of the warehouse before they were to be pasted over with the new covers. And he kept them in a closet, locked up at home. Now, the albums were first offered for sale at a Beatlefest convention at the Marriott in L.A. in 1987. Also, an extremely rare original First Date stereo copy that was not from Livingston's collection was presented for appraisal at a 2003 Chicago taping of the PBS series Antiques Roadshow. Still in the possession of its original owner, who had bought it at Sears and Roebuck on the day of release in 1966. So who knows what else is still out there on that album. And the legend continues. But there it is for you here on the commercial free at 3 at 102.9 MGK. Let's keep it in the high life right now and go with Steve Winwood, because we're still rocking the commercial free at 3 here at MGK.

Figure since we did the Beatles at the top of the hour, let's bring their kind of not-so-rival brothers, the Rolling Stones, in at the bottom and get you a nice long one from Let It Bleed as we continue with a commercial-free at 3 here at MGK.

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0: Yet written by an American and released by an American band called the Wild Ones, set up by Richard Burton's first wife, Sybil. But it failed to sell, and it wound up overseas in the hands of the Troggs. Ranked 257 on the Rolling Stones magazine of the 500 greatest songs of all time. And you got to think it was on the forefront of garage rock and proto-punk and even psychedelia. Wild Thing by the Troggs, number one on this date, and stayed there for 2 weeks as we finish with it. Here on the commercial free at 3 here at Classic Rock 102.9 MGK. I'm Tony Harris. Appreciate you joining me this afternoon for another great classic rock soundtrack. By the way, at 5 o'clock, of course, the countdown's in place. We'll be doing the top 10 classic rock albums for the week of August 1st, 1988. Also, I'd like to remind you that Paul Kelly has tickets tomorrow. Tickets to see Lynyrd Skynyrd and Foreigner, and tickets also to see the legend Buddy Guy. So you might want to check that out as well tomorrow at 6 o'clock right here at MGK. Now, I have 1 hour to go before I get to that countdown, and it's going to be stuffed with, oh, look at this, AC/DC, more Pink Floyd, The Riot, Aerosmith, Bruce. It's always the best classic rock, and that's what you come here for, and we appreciate that you do. It's MGK.
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Trying to keep it clean for the 4 o'clock hour, but we just got to get dirty a little bit. 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It's MGK.

0: And more clouds than sun, with a chance of a shower and a high of 83. Tonight, 67, and then we'll get more of sunshine tomorrow. So we'll plan on that. 88 tomorrow, continued humid, 90 on Friday. And the surf at the shore looks like the best place to catch a refresher. 75 degrees right now in the surf off of Ocean City. What if we give you one of our famous classic rock pairings? How about if it's Freddie Mercury and David Bowie? They'll go off first as we march our way to the countdown at 5 o'clock here at MGK.
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0: Yeah, special thanks to Sofa from West Effort, who pointed out to me that she was probably the 1 billionth person to look at this video, because Queen's Don't Stop Me Now surpassed 1 billion views on YouTube. So she claims to be that person. The second video to go over a billion, of course, Bohemian Rhapsody went to 2 billion last December. So heavenly congratulations to Freddie and the boys. As we finish up 4 o'clock here on the station for the best classic rock ever made, 102.9 MGK. I'm Tony Harrison. Just a few moments, I'm going to switch studios and get you the top 10 classic rock albums countdown. And this time we're going to be doing the week of August 1st, 1988. So turn it up and enjoy it. And we have one solid hour after that to fill up those speakers with more of the stuff you love next here at MGK.
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0: Well, we'll pick on Robert Plant's fourth solo release to get started, and that seems to be a cross between The Cars and Led Zeppelin. He uses samples from several different Zepp songs, including Whole Lotta Love, Dazed and Confused, Black Dog, Custard Pie, and The Ocean. On Tall Cool One, for instance, he sings some words from When the Levee Breaks. Two out of three singles features friend and former bandmate Jimmy Page, and they are Heaven Knows and the one we'll play for you today, Tall Cool One. And that gets Robert Plant's Now and Zen into the number 10 spot on the Classic Rock Albums Countdown here on MGK.

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2: Well, here comes the second biggest from Cheap Trick, and it's considered a comeback album for the band. After a long hitless streak, Epic Records insisted they work with outside writers, which made the entire process difficult at best. But as time went on, Rick Nielsen conceded it was probably a good lesson for the band to learn. They released 5 singles. One was a cover of Elvis Presley's Don't Be Cruel, and one, the band's only number one single. And that single was The Flame from the album Lap of Luxury. Number 9 on the Classic Rock Albums Countdowns for the week of August 1st, 1988, here at MGK.

0: That's The Flame by Cheap Trick from their album Lap of Luxury, number 9 on the Classic Rock Albums Countdown here on MGK. And I'm Tony Harris.
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0: Well, Elton John is up to his 21st studio release with this one, and it just happens to be his self-proclaimed comeback album. It features Dee Murray and Nigel Olsen from his old band, providing vocal support only, along with Beach Boys' Carl Wilson and Bruce Johnston. It also happens to be another go-around for producer Chris Thomas. They decide on 4 singles to go out, with the first release going all the way up to number 2. Let's listen to it right now. By the way, you can dance to it, too. I Don't Want to Go On With You Like That from Rage Strikes Back by Elton John. Number 8 on the Classic Rock Albums Countdown here on MGK.

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3: Well, here comes Australia's INXS on a big roll from their previous album, Listen Like Thieves. So after an extensive tour, they wanted to best that album, so they got working on the new thing called Kick. Well, it proved to be the band's most successful album, featuring four singles in the top 10, including New Sensation, Devil Inside, and the big one, Need You Tonight. And that gets kicked by INXS all the way to the top. But for this week, let's take the spot at number 7 for August 1st, 1988 on the Classic Rock Albums Countdown here on MGK.

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1: Number 6.
0: Well, even though it received mixed reviews, Cinderella hits another home run with their second release, Long Cold Winter. It shipped double platinum and was later certified as triple. Now, it's considered glam metal with a shift towards blues rock. Now, the band went on a 254-show tour to support the album, and that lasted over 14 months. They also performed in Moscow along with other metal acts such as Ozzy Osbourne, The Scorpions, Motley Crue, Bon Jovi, and Skid Row. So here comes one of the crown jewels. Don't Know What You Got Till It's Gone from Long Cold Winter by Cinderella. Number 6 on the Classic Rock Albums Countdown here on MGK.

0: Cinderella's Don't Know What You Got Till It's Gone from their album Long Cold Winter, number 6 on the Classic Rock Albums Countdown here on MGK, and I'm Tony Harris. We're going to take a short break, and then we're going to come back with albums 5, 4, 3, 2, and 1 for sure, but also we're going to feature the top 5 pop singles for the week of August 1st, 1988, all next on Philadelphia's Classic Rock 102.9 MGK.
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15: And we're back into the countdown here at MGK, and I'm Tony Harris. And albums 5, 4, 3, 2, and 1 are surely coming up, but we'll take a look at the top 5 pop singles for the week of August 1st, 1988, starting with number 5. Now, few artists had the radio saturation in a 5-year period as Gloria Estefan and the Miami Sound Machine. So we're going to start our pop series with the fifth and final single from the Let It Loose Anything For You album in the early summer of 88. 1-2-3 peaked at number 3 on the Billboard Hot 100 chart in July, and it was the band's seventh and the last top 10 hit. So let's go with it right now. 1-2-3 from Gloria Estefan, number 5 pop.
16: 1-2-3,
15: coming off of the success of his breakthrough smash Wishing Well, Terrence Trent D'Arby gets another one rolling with this one, which became an international success, reaching number 1 in Ireland, number 2 in England, and number 4 here in the States. Let's go with Sign Your Name, our number 4 pop for the week of August 1st.

Eric Carmen jumps back in the studio with Raspberry's producer and record executive Jimmy Ioner for a standalone song which was not part of any album. Now, this one was released after the success of Hungry Eyes from Dirty Dancing, and it gets Erica's last charting hit at its

Number two comes from the England pop new wave band Breathe. It comes from the All That Jazz album, which released 9 out of the 10 tracks, including power ballad How Can I Fall? And that one peaked at number 3. However, this one did one better, peaking at number 2 pop. Hands to Heaven by Breathe on the countdown here at MGK.

And due to its resemblance to Junior Walker's I'm a Roadrunner, Steve Winwood also gives writing credit to Motown Giants Holland Dozier Holland as co-writers. Now, we're going to feature it on the album countdown shortly, but where it will land, we'll just have to find out. But for now, the single lands a big number one pop with Roll With It by Steve Winwood for August 1st, 1988.

0: And that's a look at the top five pop singles for the week of August 1st, 1988. Now let's get back to those albums here at MGK.
1: Number five.
0: Well, it turned out to be a slow start for their first album, but their second shot Poison all the way to the top. Paul Stanley was initially selected to produce the album, but was eventually replaced by veteran rock producer Tom Werman, who had success with The Crew, Ted Nugent, and Twisted Sister, just to name a few. Now, the album contains four singles, one of which was the cover of Loggins and Messina's Your Mama Don't Dance. But we go to the first release, and that gets Open Up and Say Ah by Poison at the number five on the Classic Rock Albums Countdown here on MGK.

0: Nothing but a good time from Bret Michaels and Poison off of Open Up and Say Ah, number 5 on the Classic Rock Albums Countdown here on MGK. And I'm Tony Harris.
1: Number 4.
0: After the 5150 tour concluded, Eddie Van Halen had a bunch of riffs he'd been working on. Also, Sammy had a bunch of lyrics he was stashing too. So they both hang out and collaborate for the second round of Van Hagar with OU812. Eddie worked on the music, Sammy had the notebooks of lyrics. So they put out Black and Blue, When It's Love, and Finish What You Started. Three key ingredients that gets the album OU812 into number one. But we'll take a seat for this week at number 4 for the week of August 1st, 1988 on the Classic Rock Albums Countdown here on MGK.

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1: Our number three was released a year and a month earlier, and initially it received minimal mainstream attention, but man, it exploded in 1988. Critics were also soft at first, but they changed their tune as well. It went on to peak at number one and became the seventh best-selling album of all time in the U.S., as well as the best-selling debut album in the country. It's also one of the best-selling albums worldwide, too. So why don't we go with Sweet Child of Mine, and that helps Appetite for Destruction into the top spot. But we'll stick and stay at number three on this week's countdown here on Classic Rock 102.9 MGK.

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1: Number 2.
0: Well, another huge album from the great Steve Winwood features a collaboration with Jim Capaldi on Hearts on Fire. It also features a kick and horn arrangement on the title track by the Memphis Horns, as well as a co-writing credit for Motown power trio Holland Does Your Holland because it sounded too close to one they wrote for Junior Walker. Now, this track is quintessential Steve Winwood, and it's reminiscent of Gimme Some Lovin' from his days with Spencer Davis. So let's give it up for Roll With It by Steve Winwood, number 2 for the week of August 1st, 1988, on the Classic Rock Albums Countdown here on MG.

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2: Well, you hear me talk a lot about the three-year distance between Pyromania and their fourth album release. It was three long years with various issues to overcome, including a serious injury to drummer Rick Allen. When they finally got things under control, they got to recording and releasing what would become a worldwide success and boasting one of the best-selling albums to this very day, due in large part to this one here. Let's feature Pour Some Sugar on Me from the album Hysteria by Def Leppard, our number one album on the Classic Rock Albums Countdown here on MGK.

0: Well, that's what number one sounds like here at MGK on the Classic Rock Albums Countdown from Def Leppard. I'm Tony Harrison. Let's do a quick review. Number 10 spot, Robert Plant's Now and Zen. Cheap Trick's Lap of Luxury hits number 9. Red Strikes Back from Elton John as comeback album at number 8. Kick from NXS takes number 7. Cinderella grabs number 6 with Long Cold Winter. Into the top 5 we go for Poison's second album, Open Up and Say Ah. Sammy Hagar's second go-around with Van Halen gets another number 1 with OU812, but for this week, it's our number 4. Number 3, Appetite for Destruction from Guns N' Roses. Steve Winwood's Roll With It takes number 2, and number 1, we just heard it, Hysteria by Def Leppard. Thank you very much for joining me. I'm Tony Harris for another great album countdown. We did the week of August 1st, 1988, and we will continue with more of the best classic rock ever made next here at MGK.
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Well, have you made it to your door yet? We still have a boatload of classic rock to help you get there. We'd like to say hello to Tony Sabara over in Hamilton, over at Jersey Boys Jerky. Yo, Tone. Blue Oyster Cult. Getting the 6 o'clock hour started here at MGK.

0: Mellencamp from American Fool, and he was still Cougar at that time, but not much longer. As we send out a nice shout to the crew over at Havertown Auto Body on Westchester Pike. As we finish up with a little ditty from Jack and Diane, the Beatles, the Blue Oyster Cult, and the 6 o'clock hours at Breakpoint here at Classic Rock 102.9 MGK. Hey, I'm Tony Harris. Thanks a lot for being here. We really appreciate it. We're still watching this possibility of a thunderstorm that might happen. And we might actually get some in the early evening. So if we don't get them now, maybe 7 o'clock, 8 o'clock, 9 o'clock, somewhere around there. We already hit our high today of 83. 67 for tonight and better tomorrow. Mostly sunshine. Humid, though. It's going to stay thick. 88 tomorrow, 90 on Friday. 75 right now in the surf off the old steel pier in Atlantic City. Well, we'll rock one more for you. Rolling Stones are going to be in it. And I think we'll make a return trip for AC/DC. So hang on and get ready to turn it up next here at MGK.
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A lot of musicianship in that Van Zandt pedigree, so let's go with Ronnie this time. 38 Special. And the block continues with more of the good stuff here. It's MGK.

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0: There goes AC/DC and the Stone Temple Pilots, bringing us to almost Thursday night on the station for the best classic rock ever made, 102.9 MGK. Hey, I'm Tony Harris, and Jolly Monroe from Westchester, our reigning MGK house band, is going to be playing the Big Fair over in Cecil County in Elkton, Maryland, this Saturday at 7 p.m. So go on down there. It's a full family event with lots of food, the music, the rides. They have a demolition derby there. And then to top it all off, get into that signature rock energy from a live and loud Jolly Monroe concert. Again, that's 7 p.m. at the Cecil County Fair in Elkton, Maryland. You can click MGK House Band Headquarters under the Events tab at WMGK.com if you want more information. Now, tonight, the information's out there, so you know you're going to get a nice healthy dose of Led Zeppelin at 8 with Get the Lead Out. An equally healthy dose of the Rolling Stones with Jones at 10 o'clock. But how we get you in is we dose you, and I mean dose you with one solid hour of the 80s. Tom Petty and the Heartbreakers, big part of the 80s, so let's let him open the door on the 80s till 8 next here at MGK.
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0: Another one of our great long classic rock blocks, and I'm Tony Harris. 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